0: Live from the MyBulkleyLakesNow.com newsroom, this is Moose News.
1: I'm Darren Bain. Getting closer with the European Union, well, that's something that Canadians are broadly behind, according to a poll. But membership pollster Nick Nanos tells CTV that could be a problem for Prime Minister Mark Carney. Nanos says polling done by his firm last summer suggested that around 8 in 10 Canadians support the idea of boosting economic ties with the EU. However, he says that support falls 5 in 10 when EU membership itself is raised as a possibility. Nanos says the bottom line is that Canadians are just not interested in exchanging dependence on the US with dependence on another part of the world. Not many details yet about the proposed U.S. deal with Greenland giving Washington permanent control over security on the Arctic island. However, analysts suggest the agreement could give the USA veto over mineral projects. Greenland's foreign minister, in the meantime, insists the agreement would protect the island's right to self-determination, that the territory's 57,000 inhabitants would continue to determine their future. It's not clear yet how far the deal goes in satisfying the demands of Trump, who has repeatedly threatened to annex Greenland and gain control over its minerals. The Center for Technology Adoption for Aging in the North will be hosting the AgeWell Age Tech Discovery Day for National Seniors Day on October 1st. The event gives older adults, caregivers, and others an opportunity to discover different technologies designed to support healthy aging, independence, and quality of life. Academic Director Dr. Shannon Freeman gave an example of robotic pets being one of those supportive technologies.
2: It has meaningful conversations, it can play games, it can play music, but it also has wellness screeners in it. For example, if you have a loved one with dementia and they start talking about something dangerous or that you're worried about, the actual AI can send a notification to a family member that says, hey, they're using these kind of words or language, you might want to check in on them.
1: Registration is open for the in-person event and will take place at the Prince George and District Senior Citizens Activity Center Society from noon till 2 p.m. Electric scooters, they're among campaign issues ahead of municipal elections in Vancouver, with local leaders pushing the BC government to establish province-wide safety rules. Safety is a key concern. There were 81 visits to the BC Children's Hospital ER between April of last year and this year, linked to e-scooter use, more than double those of the previous year. And nearly $164,000. That's how much money was raised during this year's Cops for Cancer Tour to North. The money will go to the Canadian Cancer Society for childhood cancer research and funding important support programs like Camp Good Times. The journey wrapped up in Williams Lake on Thursday. I'm Darren Bain.
0: The Moose. This is the Bubbly Valley of Lake's biggest variety.

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1: I'm Darren Bain. Getting closer with the European Union, well, that's something that Canadians are broadly behind, according to a poll. But membership, pollster Nick Nanos tells CTV that could be a problem for Prime Minister Mark Carney. Nanos says polling done by his firm last summer suggested that around 8 in 10 Canadians support the idea of boosting economic ties with the EU. However, he says that support falls 5 in 10 when EU membership itself is raised as a possibility. Nanos says the bottom line is that Canadians are just not interested in exchanging dependence on the U.S. with dependence on another part of the world. Not many details yet about the proposed U.S. deal with Greenland giving Washington permanent control over security on the Arctic island. However, analysts suggest the agreement could give the USA veto over mineral projects. Greenland's foreign minister, in the meantime, insists the agreement would protect the island's right to self-determination, that the territory's 57,000 inhabitants would continue to determine their future. It's not clear yet how far the deal goes in satisfying the demands of Trump, who has repeatedly threatened to annex Greenland and gain control over its minerals. The Center for Technology Adoption for Aging in the North will be hosting the AgeWell Age Tech Discovery Day for National Seniors Day on October 1st. The event gives older adults, caregivers, and others an opportunity to discover different technologies designed to support healthy aging, independence, and quality of life. Academic Director Dr. Shannon Freeman gave an example of robotic pets being one of those supportive technologies.
2: It has meaningful conversations, it can play games, it can play music, but it also has wellness screeners in it. For example, if you have a loved one with dementia and they start talking about something dangerous or that you're worried about, the actual AI can send a notification to a family member that says, hey, they're using these kind of words or language, you might want to check in on them.
1: Registration is open for the in-person event and will take place at the Prince George and District Senior Citizens Activity Center Society from noon till 2 p.m. Electric scooters, they're among campaign issues ahead of municipal elections in Vancouver, with local leaders pushing the BC government to establish province-wide safety rules. Safety is a key concern. There were 81 visits to the BC Children's Hospital ER between April of last year and this year, linked to e-scooter use, more than double those of the previous year. And nearly $164,000. That's how much money was raised during this year's Cops for Cancer Tour to North. The money will go to the Canadian Cancer Society for childhood cancer research and funding important support programs like Camp Good Times. The journey wrapped up in Williams Lake on Thursday. I'm Darren Bain.
0: The Moose promises the Lovely Valley and Lakes News variety.
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0: I have a question for you. A question that possibly could use the Jeopardy music. Everybody likes the Jeopardy music. It's calming. It's a calming song. It makes me think of my grandma. Jeopardy is on. Gather around, children. Okay, anyways, here's a question. I had a life lesson last night. My daughter was on FaceTime with my wife telling us about her day. I'm supposed to be listening into the conversation, but I really wasn't. I was reading some messages. And Piper went, "Dad, you're not paying attention." And I went, this is what I said. Quote, "Hang on. Somebody slid into my DMs and we're arguing about the Commonwealth Games." Because the message was, why did you read the Commonwealth Games medal count in the sports? That was a while back. I'm like, that's a weird message, right? And Piper says, "Dad, dude, don't say slide into my DMs." And I went, "Well, why? That's slide into my DMs. That's what the cool kids say, isn't it?" She said, "Yeah, it's a hookup term." Did anybody know that? Was I supposed to know that? I had no clue that when somebody slides into your DMs, it's not just sending you a message. It's like trying to hook up. It's a dating line. Am I the only one who didn't know that? So now I've learned in the last month, I've learned two things I can't say because it makes me sound like an old man. My buddy's son said I cannot refer to a hot dog as a glizzy. I'm too old for that. He's like, "You can't. You just can't say glizzy. You sound old." And then now it's slide into the DMs. I guess I can't say that. And I didn't even know. I wasn't even using it right. I'll throw it out on the radio. I'll ask. Because Piper was like, "I'm pretty sure you're the only person in the world that didn't realize that." And my wife agreed, too. She says, "Yeah, I think you're out to lunch on that one." Did you know slide into my DMs was totally a dating term, a hookup term?
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0: 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The Moose.
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My name's Kenny. You know me. I've ranted and complained about social media on the radio for a long time, even though I will again say I use the product. I do. I'm addicted to social media. I totally am. That being said, Twitter, I was like, I'm done with you. And I haven't gone onto Twitter, I want to say 6 months. But the app is still on my phone. And I still do have an active Twitter account. I haven't tweeted in super long, long time. Years now at this point. Anyways, long story short, yesterday on the couch, let's open up Twitter and see what's doing. Now, prior to my I'm done with you, our breakup, my Twitter was mainly sports stuff, like just a ton of sports stuff, right? Followed a bunch of teams.

0: consecutive days on one leg. Now, that's the argument. I'll always argue Terry Fox was the greatest athlete to ever walk on the planet. Easy. Easy. Plus, he's Canadian, which is cool. Now, here's why I give Twitter the round of applause, and I'll do it again. There must have been 10,000 responses to that, and guess what those 10,000 responses were? Yep, got to agree with that one. Terry Fox is the GOAT.
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Yeah. When I walk on by, girls be looking like Debbie Fly. I pick to the beat, walking down the street and my new the freak, yeah. This is how I roll, animal print pants out control. It's Red Bull with the big ass fro.

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3: The hardest part about moving to Main Street in Smithers is figuring out which lunch spot to hit every day. Moose has moved to the corner of 4th and Main.

0: We're the Family Fun Station playing the Bulkley Valley and Lake's biggest variety. 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

We've been looking at the same view of Hudson Bay Mountain for 58 years. 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The Moose has moved to the corner of Main and 4th in downtown Smithers.

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1: I'm Darren Bain. BC Conservative leader Carrie Lynn Findlay has resigned. Findlay says she doesn't want the battle over her leadership to distract from the party's work as opposition. She also cited attacks on her character and family. Internal divisions led to 9 MLAs leaving the party in recent weeks. Findlay attempted to kick 3 others out of the caucus on Friday amid mounting criticism and calls for her to step down. Findlay says she's still running for a legislature seat in the current Abbotsford Mission by-election. Meanwhile, Peter Milibar is the new leader of Centre BC as a group of former BC Conservative MLAs join with the party. Mike Bernier said Friday he's stepping aside as leader of Centre BC, saying it's the right thing to do. Centre BC goes from having 0 sitting MLAs in the legislature to 8. The new members include Eleanor Sturco, who was booted from the Conservatives last fall. 7 other members, including Milibar, quit the Conservative caucus in recent weeks over frustrations with leader Carrie Lynn Findlay. The Center for Technology Adoption for Aging in the North will be hosting the AgeWell Age Tech Discovery Day for National Seniors Day on October 1st in Prince George. The event gives older adults, caregivers, and others an opportunity to discover different technologies designed to support healthy aging, independence, and quality of life. Academic Director Dr. Shannon Freeman gave an example of robotic pets as being one of those supportive technologies.
2: It has meaningful conversations, it can play games, it can play music, but it also has wellness screeners in it. For example, if you have a loved one with dementia and they start talking about something dangerous or that you're worried about, the actual AI can send a notification to a family member that says, hey, they're using these kind of words or language, you might want to check in on them.
1: Registration is open for the in-person event, which will take place at the Prince George and District Senior Citizens Activity Center Society on October 1st. Electric scooters, they're among campaign issues ahead of municipal elections in Vancouver, with local leaders pushing the BC government to establish province-wide safety rules. Safety is a key concern. There were 81 visits to the BC Children's Hospital ER between April of last year and this year linked to e-scooter use, more than double those of the previous year. And make it 27 kilometers for $2,700. That's how much Will Peters ran during the Terry Fox run in Prince George Sunday morning. He had pledged to run a kilometer for every $100 he raised for the run and was anticipating a slightly shorter run than what he ended up with.
3: The man who calls himself my best friend, the man who I was the best man at his wedding, the man who says he's got my back in every situation, dropped another $250 on me like 30 seconds before the run started. So that's another 2.5 kilometers tacked onto the end there.
1: Peters did the same challenge last year when he raised $1,700. Get daily and weekly news alerts directly to your inbox by signing up at mybulkleyleaksnow.com.
4: Loose roads and weather.
5: Good morning, it's Matt here with you, and the morning drive is looking pretty good to start things off. It is a little rainy, so, I mean, turn on your windshield wipers. It's pretty much all you really need to do to cope with the drive for now, and as for now, it's nothing to report. Roads are looking pretty good, so just keep your eyes on the road, pay attention to the rain if it does get a little heavier, that kind of thing. It could cause some issues with visibility. And it's also not going anywhere today. We got lots of rain in the forecast throughout the day, throughout the BVLD. 11 degrees looking to be our daytime high. Yeah, just a lot of showers. Quite a rainy day for us. Even a chance at some thunderstorms a little bit later in the afternoon. So we'll see if that happens. In the meantime, starting off a little warmer than we were in the latter part of last week. 8 degrees in Smithers, 8 in Houston, and 8 in Burns Lake.
4: The Moose promises the Lake's biggest variety.

leaving on a jet plane. That's right here on the Bulkley Valley and Lake's biggest variety, the Moose. Good morning. It's Matt here with you. It is 12 minutes past 6 o'clock. We're just getting things started. And, well, one thing's for sure, as soon as you look outside or even just take a look at the forecast, it's going to be a rainy one. It looks like it's been raining majority of the evening or overnight. So it doesn't seem like it's going to stop. It's going to be a bit of a wet, almost fallish day for us in the BVLD. I suppose we're just a little bit lucky that there's no snow accompanying that. Oh, well, knock on wood just to be extra safe. But if it was a few degrees colder, that would have been in the purview. We would definitely have seen it with our own eyes and with our cameras. Speaking of, here's Ed Sheeran. This is Camera on the Moose.

0: That is Bush with Glycerin. That's right here on the Moose. Good morning. It's Matt here with you. We're about 20 minutes past 6 o'clock on this Monday morning. We're still just getting things going. But man, is it ever rainy. And it is going to be sticking around from the looks of things at the very least. Got quite a bit of rain in the forecast. Although, I will say this, for the rest of the day, it is looking like a minimal amount of rain compared to what we were seeing even yesterday evening or a little bit earlier this morning too. But either way, still, it's going to be a bit of a rainy one for us. Potential of those thunderstorms around like 3 o'clock. We might see that. Probably not, but either way, feels a little fallish if you ask me. So, I mean, are you missing the sunshine and the warmer temps now? Are you cool with these cooler temps? And then the rainy days showing up too? Let me know on the Facebook page if you are enjoying this rain. And that is the Moose BVLD.
1: 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The Bulkley Valley and Lake's biggest variety is on the Moose.
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0: It's 6:22 here on the Moose. Good morning, it's Matt here with you, and we're keeping things moving along. We do have Kygo and Whitney Houston coming up right now. That'll be with Higher Love, and then we'll look into the weather once again. But that'll be after the newscast, because, well, I mean, we'll have roads and weather. We'll get going. We'll get up back up to date. In the meantime, it's Higher Love here on the Moose.

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1: I'm Darren Bain. BC Conservative leader Carrie Lynn Findlay has resigned. Findlay says she doesn't want the battle over her leadership to distract from the party's work as opposition. She also cited attacks on her character and family. Internal divisions led to 9 MLAs leaving the party in recent weeks. Findlay attempted to kick 3 others out of the caucus on Friday amid mounting criticism and calls for her to step down. Findlay says she's still running for a legislature seat in the current Abbotsford Mission by-election. Meanwhile, Peter Milibar is the new leader of Centre BC as a group of former BC Conservative MLAs joined with the party. Mike Bernier said Friday he's stepping aside as leader of Centre BC, saying it's the right thing to do. Centre BC goes from having 0 sitting MLAs in the legislature to 8. The new members include Eleanor Sturco, who was booted from the Conservatives last fall. 7 other members, including Milibar, quit the Conservative caucus in recent weeks over frustrations with leader Carrie Lynn Findlay. The Center for Technology Adoption for Aging in the North will be hosting the AgeWell Age Tech Discovery Day for National Seniors Day on October 1st in Prince George. The event gives older adults, caregivers, and others an opportunity to discover different technologies designed to support healthy aging, independence, and quality of life. Academic Director Dr. Shannon Freeman gave an example of robotic pets as being one of those supportive technologies.
2: It has meaningful conversations, it can play games, it can play music, but it also has wellness screeners in it. For example, if you have a loved one with dementia and they start talking about something dangerous or that you're worried about, the actual AI can send a notification to a family member that says, hey, they're using these kind of words or language, you might want to check in on them.
1: Registration is open for the in-person event, which will take place at the Prince George and District Senior Citizens Activity Center Society on October 1st. Electric scooters, they're among campaign issues ahead of municipal elections in Vancouver, with local leaders pushing the BC government to establish province-wide safety rules. Safety is a key concern. There were 81 visits to the BC Children's Hospital ER between April of last year and this year linked to e-scooter use, more than double those of the previous year. And make it 27 kilometers for $2,700. That's how much Will Peters ran during the Terry Fox run in Prince George Sunday morning. He had pledged to run a kilometer for every $100 he raised for the run and was anticipating a slightly shorter run than what he ended up with.
3: The man who calls himself my best friend, the man who I was the best man at his wedding, the man who says he's got my back in every situation, dropped another $250 on me like 30 seconds before the run started. So that's another 2.5 kilometers tacked onto the end there.
1: Peters did the same challenge last year when he raised $1,700. Get daily and weekly news alerts directly to your inbox by signing up at MyBulkleyLakesNow.com.
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4: Good morning, it's Matt here with you, and the morning drive is looking pretty good to start things off. It is a little rainy, so, turn on your windshield wipers. It's pretty much all you really need to do to cope with the drive for now, and as for now, it's nothing to report. Roads are looking pretty good, so just keep your eyes on the road, pay attention to the rain if it does get a little heavier, that kind of thing. It could cause some issues with visibility, and it's also not going anywhere today. We got lots of rain in the forecast throughout the day, throughout the BVLD. 11 degrees looking to be our daytime high. Yeah, just a lot of showers. Quite a rainy day for us. Even a chance at some thunderstorms a little bit later in the afternoon. So we'll see if that happens. In the meantime, starting off a little warmer than we were in the latter part of last week. 8 degrees in Smithers, 8 in Houston, and 8 in Burns Lake.

0: There's Our Lady Peace with Clumsy here on the Moose. Good morning. It's Matt here with you. Yeah, well, as we know, we're getting ourselves a bit of a rainy day. And, well, I mean, with the weekend having some of it too, I guess we're kind of used to it already. Like, the positive aspect to this is the temperatures, though. Because they're actually pretty good. Like, if you recall, Thursday and Friday last week, we were looking at, like, 1 degree and 0 degrees at some points in the morning. Whew, chilly. Not this Monday, though. It's actually looking pretty okay. We're, like, almost to double digits, just, like, right off rip. But it's not going to warm up any more than that, really. 11 being the daytime high. So, I guess it could be a lot worse, but, I mean, it is also a sign of fall showing up, which, as a matter of fact, summer ends tomorrow. Isn't that weird? It's first day of fall tomorrow.
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0: It's 6:42 here on the Bulkley Valley and Lakes' biggest variety, the Moose. Good morning. It's Matt here with you. Keeping the music a-rockin', we've got some In Excess. Coming up right now. This is what you need. It's right here on the Moose.

0: Bare Naked Ladies, Brian Wilson here on The Moose. Good morning. It's Matt here with you. And you know, it always does start to feel just a little bit strange, especially this time of year, because, well, we do kind of see with our own eyes, and we also feel it too, that the seasons are fighting for full control here. It wouldn't be as warm as it is if it wasn't still technically summer, but it's also super rainy and has been chilly as of late. So that's the fall aspect to it as well. Because, like, this is where the problem sets in, because you're trying to think of, like, activities to do outside, right? What do you pick? Do you do summery things or fall things when we get to this point in the year? Honestly, it's probably the fall things. I think it's a little too cold to be going out, like, go floating down the river. That would be chilly. Unless you got a wetsuit on, then you're probably okay. But I have a feeling we're going to be pivoting over to fall very, very quickly. And not just because tomorrow is the first day of fall.
1: Nothing beats the new studio smell.
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0: It's 6:52 here on The Moose. Good morning, it's Matt here with you. We got a couple more tunes to wrap up our 6 o'clock hour. Getting into 7, doing so with some Owl City. This is Fireflies, right here on The Moose.

0: It's hard to say that I'd rather stay awake when I'm asleep, because my dreams are bursting at the seams.
1: The Motley Valley and Lake's biggest variety

0: attempted to kick three others out of the caucus on Friday amid mounting criticism and calls for her to step down. Finley says she's still running for a legislature seat in the current Abbotsford Mission by-election. Meanwhile, Peter Milibar is the new leader of Centre BC as a group of former BC Conservative MLAs joined with the party. Mike Bernier said Friday he's stepping aside as leader of Centre BC, saying it's the right thing to do. Centre BC goes from having zero sitting MLAs in the legislature to eight. The new members include Eleanor Sturco, who was booted from the Conservatives last fall. Seven other members, including Milibar, quit the Conservative caucus in recent weeks over frustrations with leader Carrie Lynn Findlay. The Center for Technology Adoption for Aging in the North will be hosting the AgeWell Age Tech Discovery Day for National Seniors Day on October 1st in Prince George. The event gives older adults, caregivers, and others an opportunity to discover different technologies designed to support healthy aging, independence, and quality of life. Academic Director Dr. Shannon Freeman gave an example of robotic pets as being one of those supportive technologies.
1: It has meaningful conversations, it can play games, it can play music, but it also has wellness screeners in it. For example, if you have a loved one with dementia and they start talking about something dangerous or that you're worried about, the actual AI can send a notification to a family member that says, hey, they're using these kind of words or language, you might want to check in on them.
0: Registration is open for the in-person event, which will take place at the Prince George and District Senior Citizens Activity Center Society on October 1st. Electric scooters, they're among campaign issues ahead of municipal elections in Vancouver, with local leaders pushing the BC government to establish province-wide safety rules. Safety is a key concern. There were 81 visits to the BC Children's Hospital ER between April of last year and this year linked to e-scooter use, more than double those of the previous year. And make it 27 kilometers for $2,700. That's how much Will Peters ran during the Terry Fox run in Prince George Sunday morning. He had pledged to run a kilometer for every $100 he raised for the run and was anticipating a slightly shorter run than what he ended up with.
2: The man who calls himself my best friend, the man who I was the best man at his wedding, the man who says he's got my back in every situation, dropped another $250 on me like 30 seconds before the run started. So that's another 2.5 kilometers tacked onto the end there.
0: Peters did the same challenge last year when he raised $1,700. Get daily and weekly news alerts directly to your inbox by signing up at mybulkleyleaksnow.com.
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4: Good morning, it's Matt here with you, and the morning drive is looking pretty good to start things off. It is a little rainy, so, I mean, turn on your windshield wipers. It's pretty much all you really need to do to cope with the drive for now, and as for now, it's nothing to report. Roads are looking pretty good, so just keep your eyes on the road, pay attention to the rain if it does get a little heavier, that kind of thing. It could cause some issues with visibility. And it's also not going anywhere today. We got lots of rain in the forecast throughout the day, throughout the BVLD. 11 degrees looking to be our daytime high. Yeah, just a lot of showers. Quite a rainy day for us. Even a chance at some thunderstorms a little bit later in the afternoon. So we'll see if that happens. In the meantime, starting off a little warmer than we were in the latter part of last week. 8 degrees in Smithers, 8 in Houston, and 8 in Burns Lake.
3: The Moose. This is the Bulky Valley and Lake's biggest variety.

Harley Quinn with Innocence here on the Moose. Good morning. It's Matt here with you. Well, we are, of course, find ourselves brand new week. It's Monday morning, and, well, there is some good news for this Monday morning, I should say. It's Girl Guide Cookies. They're back. At least from what I've seen on Facebook. There's going to be the chance to be able to grab some of those delicious cookies. And then also support the kiddos. It's exactly what those cookies go towards. So, we'll talk about cookies after we get through the next couple of tunes. Smash Mouth is up first. I'm a believer here on the Moose.

0: Blue Rodeo hasn't hit me yet on the Bulkley Valley and Lakes, the biggest variety, the moose. Good morning. It's Matt here with you. Happy Monday. And well, Girl Guide cookies seem to be available. I was seeing a couple of posts on Facebook for in and around the BVLD, where we do, in fact, have some guides selling some cookies. And like, is it a seasonal thing? I was trying to think about that, like whether or not you're able to get them more often than not. And I think kind of. Not all the time, obviously. It's not going to be the whole year round, but definitely this time of year. And I've totally bought some in the spring before, so I have a feeling it's like twice a year that it really goes. But it should be more often, because, oh my goodness, some of those cookies are so good. Like, for me personally, just keep it simple. Those vanilla ones, that's it. That's all you need. Dip those in some milk, and you're having yourself an absolute time. And the chocolate one's pretty good, too. But hey, real question is, how many boxes are you getting? How many's too many? I'd say anything less than 10 is not enough. More than 20, you might be pushing it.
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0: It is 7:24 here on the Moose. Good morning, it's Matt here with you. Happy Monday. We're talking cookies, and we'll talk more about the cookies, too. That'll have to be after we get through the half-hour mark at 7 o'clock. Newscast coming up after two more songs, first of which is Collective Soul with December, here on the Moose.

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1: I'm Darren Bain. BC Conservative leader Carrie Lynn Findlay has resigned. Findlay says she doesn't want the battle over her leadership to distract from the party's work as opposition. She also cited attacks on her character and family. Internal divisions led to 9 MLAs leaving the party in recent weeks. Findlay attempted to kick 3 others out of the caucus on Friday amid mounting criticism and calls for her to step down. Findlay says she's still running for a legislature seat in the current Abbotsford Mission by-election. Meanwhile, Peter Milibar is the new leader of Centre BC as a group of former BC Conservative MLAs join with the party. Mike Bernier said Friday he's stepping aside as leader of Centre BC, saying it's the right thing to do. Centre BC goes from having 0 sitting MLAs in the legislature to 8. The new members include Eleanor Sturco, who was booted from the Conservatives last fall. 7 other members, including Milibar, quit the Conservative caucus in recent weeks over frustrations with leader Carrie Lynn Findlay. The Center for Technology Adoption for Aging in the North will be hosting the AgeWell Age Tech Discovery Day for National Seniors Day on October 1st in Prince George. The event gives older adults, caregivers, and others an opportunity to discover different technologies designed to support healthy aging, independence, and quality of life. Academic Director Dr. Shannon Freeman gave an example of robotic pets as being one of those supportive technologies.
2: It has meaningful conversations, it can play games, it can play music, but it also has wellness screeners in it. For example, if you have a loved one with dementia and they start talking about something dangerous or that you're worried about, the actual AI can send a notification to a family member that says, hey, they're using these kind of words or language, you might want to check in on them.
1: Registration is open for the in-person event, which will take place at the Prince George and District Senior Citizens Activity Center Society on October 1st. Electric scooters, they're among campaign issues ahead of municipal elections in Vancouver, with local leaders pushing the BC government to establish province-wide safety rules. Safety is a key concern. There were 81 visits to the BC Children's Hospital ER between April of last year and this year linked to e-scooter use, more than double those of the previous year. And make it 27 kilometers for $2,700. That's how much Will Peters ran during the Terry Fox run in Prince George Sunday morning. He had pledged to run a kilometer for every $100 he raised for the run and was anticipating a slightly shorter run than what he ended up with.
3: The man who calls himself my best friend, the man who I was the best man at his wedding, the man who says he's got my back in every situation, dropped another $250 on me like 30 seconds before the run started. So that's another 2.5 kilometers tacked onto the end there.
1: Peters did the same challenge last year when he raised $1,700. Get daily and weekly news alerts directly to your inbox by signing up at MyBulkleyLakesNow.com.
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4: Good morning, it's Matt here with you, and the morning drive is looking pretty good to start things off. It is a little rainy, so, I mean, turn on your windshield wipers. It's pretty much all you really need to do to cope with the drive for now, and as for now, it's nothing to report. Roads are looking pretty good, so just keep your eyes on the road, pay attention to the rain if it does get a little heavier, that kind of thing. It could cause some issues with visibility. And it's also not going anywhere today. We got lots of rain in the forecast throughout the day, throughout the BVLD. 11 degrees looking to be our daytime high. Yeah, just a lot of showers. Quite a rainy day for us. Even a chance at some thunderstorms a little bit later in the afternoon. So we'll see if that happens. In the meantime, starting off a little warmer than we were in the latter part of last week. 8 degrees in Smithers, 8 in Houston, and 8 in Burns Lake.
0: The Bulkley Valley and Lakes biggest variety, the Moose.

0: That is Stevie Wonder with Part-Time Lover here on The Moose. Good morning. It's Matt here with you. And while we were talking some Girl Guide cookies a little earlier in the hour, and, well, I mean, we still can, because, well, they are available. I've seen on Facebook. Some folks are out selling them. And, well, I want 30. Well, that's being modest. I want 60. No, that's not true at all. Just like having, like, a box or two, it's such a good, like, even snack to just keep with you. Because if they're all packaged up, you'd throw them in the pantry. You have a tasty little treat that you could just remember about a month down the line. You get a tasty bite. Or you could eat them all at once. You could really do whatever you want with them at the end of the day. But I'm curious what your thoughts are. You get yourself, here's your scenario. You get yourself a box of Girl Guide cookies. And you set them on the kitchen counter. What happens to them? Do they get devoured immediately? Do they find their way into the pantry and they'll hide away until they're remembered later down the line? Or maybe you have to put them in the freezer. You ever try that? Actually, it is really good. The vanilla ones, especially if you do put them in the freezer, it is fantastic. Just don't let them freeze all the way through.
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3: It's 7:46 here on the Moose. Good morning. It's Matt hanging out with you. Happy Monday. We got more music coming your way. We're going to keep on talking about cookies because who doesn't like cookies? They're delicious, right? But that'll have to be after a little bit of New Order. This is Bizarre Love Triangle right here on the Moose.

0: Alanis Morissette, Hand in My Pocket. That's right here on the Moose. Good morning, it's Matt here with you. Well, we've been talking about how Girl Guide cookies are now available. There are some being sold in and around the BVLD, and, well, I guess the question to you was, how many boxes are you getting? So, in all seriousness, if you were to get some, how many would you get? Of course, 10's not a minimum number. It's a kind of ridiculous number for an amount of cookies to get, but that would last you a while. It really would. Throw them in the pantry, you're set. You wouldn't have to buy or make cookies again for 10 boxes, 20 cookies boxes, about 7 days. Okay, well, maybe not that quick, but it would certainly be a good little stockpile to have. So I leave you with the question. How many boxes of Girl Guide cookies would you grab? And how many is too many? We can just stick with the how many you're getting. And I'm thinking two. Two seems like a good round number, but you can let me know what your number is on the Facebook page. It's the Moose BVLD.
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1: I'm Darren Bain. BC Conservative leader Carolyn Findlay has resigned. Findlay says she doesn't want the battle over her leadership to distract from the party's work as opposition. She also cited attacks on her character and family. Internal divisions led to 9 MLAs leaving the party in recent weeks. Findlay attempted to kick 3 others out of the caucus on Friday amid mounting criticism and calls for her to step down. Findlay says she's still running for a legislature seat in the current Abbotsford Mission by-election. Meanwhile, Peter Milibar is the new leader of Centre BC as a group of former BC Conservative MLAs join with the party. Mike Bernier said Friday he's stepping aside as leader of Centre BC, saying it's the right thing to do. Centre BC goes from having 0 sitting MLAs in the legislature to 8. The new members include Eleanor Sturco, who was booted from the Conservatives last fall. 7 other members, including Milibar, quit the Conservative caucus in recent weeks over frustrations with leader Carolyn Findlay. The Center for Technology Adoption for Aging in the North will be hosting the AgeWell Age Tech Discovery Day for National Seniors Day on October 1st in Prince George. The event gives older adults, caregivers, and others an opportunity to discover different technologies designed to support healthy aging, independence, and quality of life. Academic Director Dr. Shannon Freeman gave an example of robotic pets as being one of those supportive technologies.
2: It has meaningful conversations, it can play games, it can play music, but it also has wellness screeners in it. For example, if you have a loved one with dementia and they start talking about something dangerous or that you're worried about, the actual AI can send a notification to a family member that says, hey, they're using these kind of words or language, you might want to check in on them.
1: Registration is open for the in-person event, which will take place at the Prince George and District Senior Citizens Activity Center Society on October 1st. Electric scooters, they're among campaign issues ahead of municipal elections in Vancouver, with local leaders pushing the BC government to establish province-wide safety rules. Safety is a key concern. There were 81 visits to the BC Children's Hospital ER between April of last year and this year linked to e-scooter use, more than double those of the previous year. And make it 27 kilometers for $2,700. That's how much Will Peters ran during the Terry Fox run in Prince George Sunday morning. He had pledged to run a kilometer for every $100 he raised for the run and was anticipating a slightly shorter run than what he ended up with.
3: The man who calls himself my best friend, the man who I was the best man at his wedding, the man who says he's got my back in every situation, dropped another $250 on me like 30 seconds before the run started. So that's another 2.5 kilometers tacked onto the end there.
1: Peters did the same challenge last year when he raised $1,700. Get daily and weekly news alerts directly to your inbox by signing up at MyBulkleyLakesNow.com.
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4: Good morning, it's Matt here with you, and the morning drive is looking pretty good to start things off. It is a little rainy, so, I mean, turn on your windshield wipers. That's pretty much all you really need to do to cope with the drive for now, and as for now, it's nothing to report. Roads are looking pretty good, so just keep your eyes on the road, pay attention to the rain if it does get a little heavier, that kind of thing. It could cause some issues with visibility. And it's also not going anywhere today. We got lots of rain in the forecast throughout the day, throughout the BVLD. 11 degrees looking to be our daytime high. Yeah, just a lot of showers. Quite a rainy day for us. Even a chance at some thunderstorms a little bit later in the afternoon. So we'll see if that happens. In the meantime, starting off a little warmer than we were in the latter part of last week. 8 degrees in Smithers, 8 in Houston, and 8 in Burns Lake.

That's a Conna Line crush. You don't know what it's like on the Bulkley Valley and Lake's biggest variety, the Moose. Good morning, happy Monday, Matt hanging out with you. It's 8:15 now, and well, there's something else we got to talk about. Because as we know, seasons are changing. Tomorrow's first day of fall, as a matter of fact. And well, the Bears are getting a little active, and it's going to stay that way until it hits winter, right? So with the amount of sightings we've seen even too, we got to talk about it. So we will. After some Taylor Swift with one of her newest ones. This is I Knew It, I Knew You, here on The Moose.

0: That's the Red Hot Chili Peppers. Give it away on the Moose. Good morning, Matt, hanging out with you. Happy Monday. Well, we got to talk about the Bears because it is, well, it is the time of year for it. They are getting seen more and more often. I saw a whole bunch of different Facebook posts of people pointing out different Bears to keep an eye out for, whether it's like the Perimeter Trail here in Smithers. I've seen a couple of reports in Houston, some in Burns Lake, one even up in Grand Isle. They're all over the place. And it totally makes sense that they are. Well, it is the time of year, right? They're going to be doing their foraging, getting some good eats before the snow comes, and then they all go to sleep. That's how it works, isn't it? Well, maybe not exactly, but we do, in the meantime, just need to be a little bit more bear aware. Just be cautious and be safe anytime you're outside, like, at all. It doesn't seem like they're only in the woods now. Sometimes they're even down some of the alleyways. Saw one of those pictures. That was a little sketchy.
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1: I'm Darren Bain. BC Conservative leader Carolyn Findlay has resigned. Findlay says she doesn't want the battle over her leadership to distract from the party's work as opposition. She also cited attacks on her character and family. Internal divisions led to 9 MLAs leaving the party in recent weeks. Findlay attempted to kick 3 others out of the caucus on Friday amid mounting criticism and calls for her to step down. Findlay says she's still running for a legislature seat in the current Abbotsford Mission by-election. Meanwhile, Peter Milibar is the new leader of Centre BC as a group of former BC Conservative MLAs joined with the party. Mike Bernier said Friday he's stepping aside as leader of Centre BC, saying it's the right thing to do. Centre BC goes from having 0 sitting MLAs in the legislature to 8. The new members include Eleanor Sturco, who was booted from the Conservatives last fall. 7 other members, including Milibar, quit the Conservative caucus in recent weeks over frustrations with leader Carolyn Findlay. The Center for Technology Adoption for Aging in the North will be hosting the AgeWell Age Tech Discovery Day for National Seniors Day on October 1st in Prince George. The event gives older adults, caregivers, and others an opportunity to discover different technologies designed to support healthy aging, independence, and quality of life. Academic Director Dr. Shannon Freeman gave an example of robotic pets as being one of those supportive technologies.
2: It has meaningful conversations, it can play games, it can play music, but it also has wellness screeners in it. For example, if you have a loved one with dementia and they start talking about something dangerous or that you're worried about, the actual AI can send a notification to a family member that says, hey, they're using these kind of words or language, you might want to check in on them.
1: Registration is open for the in-person event, which will take place at the Prince George and District Senior Citizens Activity Center Society on October 1st. Electric scooters, they're among campaign issues ahead of municipal elections in Vancouver, with local leaders pushing the BC government to establish province-wide safety rules. Safety is a key concern. There were 81 visits to the BC Children's Hospital ER between April of last year and this year linked to e-scooter use, more than double those of the previous year. And make it 27 kilometers for $2,700. That's how much Will Peters ran during the Terry Fox run in Prince George Sunday morning. He had pledged to run a kilometer for every $100 he raised for the run and was anticipating a slightly shorter run than what he ended up with.
3: The man who calls himself my best friend, the man who I was the best man at his wedding, the man who says he's got my back in every situation, dropped another $250 on me like 30 seconds before the run started. So that's another 2.5 kilometers tacked onto the end there.
1: Peters did the same challenge last year when he raised $1,700. Get daily and weekly news alerts directly to your inbox by signing up at MyBulkleyLakesNow.com.
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4: Good morning, it's Matt here with you, and the morning drive is looking pretty good to start things off. It is a little rainy, so, I mean, turn on your windshield wipers. It's pretty much all you really need to do to cope with the drive for now, and as for now, it's nothing to report. Roads are looking pretty good, so just keep your eyes on the road, pay attention to the rain if it does get a little heavier, that kind of thing. It could cause some issues with visibility. And it's also not going anywhere today. We got lots of rain in the forecast throughout the day, throughout the BVLD. 11 degrees looking to be our daytime high. Yeah, just a lot of showers. Quite a rainy day for us. Even a chance at some thunderstorms a little bit later in the afternoon. So we'll see if that happens. In the meantime, starting off a little warmer than we were in the latter part of last week. 8 degrees in Smithers, 8 in Houston, and 8 in Burns Lake.

0: That's the Tragically Hip, Ahead by a Century, here on The Moose. Good morning, it's Matt here with you. Well, we're talking a little bit about the Bears and what have you, but at the same time, it is pretty par for the course. We do live in the North. If you really think about it, we live in the woods. And, well, that's where bears live. So it does totally make sense that we're getting all these bear sightings, getting into the fall. And, well, I mean, apart from just keeping your distance and making sure your garbage cans are secured and sealed so the bears can't climb on in, stuff like that, you're probably good to go. You'll probably be just okay. But it is also really cool to get to get these sightings going, though. A little bit more fun when it's, you know, a sighting from in the car, though, when you have the safety of a bunch of aluminum and some plastic in between you and this gargantuan beast.
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0: It's a 8:45 here on the Moose. Good morning, it's Matt here with you. And well, the latter part of September is here in fact, right? And I mean, if you look at the date, it just so happens to be the 21st. So you know I have to play this. This is Earth, Wind & Fire with September, right here on the Moose.

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1: The Bulkley Valley Teachers Union is hosting an All Candidates Forum. 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Every candidate has been invited to introduce themselves and answer some questions about public education and local leadership in our communities. You can check that out at the Old Church on Sunday, October 4th here in Smithers, starting at 4:30.
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1: I'm Darren Bain. BC Conservative leader Carrie Lynn Findlay has resigned. Findlay says she doesn't want the battle over her leadership to distract from the party's work as opposition. She also cited attacks on her character and family. Internal divisions led to 9 MLAs leaving the party in recent weeks. Findlay attempted to kick 3 others out of the caucus on Friday amid mounting criticism and calls for her to step down. Findlay says she's still running for a legislature seat in the current Abbotsford Mission by-election. Meanwhile, Peter Milibar is the new leader of Centre BC as a group of former BC Conservative MLAs joined with the party. Mike Bernier said Friday he's stepping aside as leader of Centre BC, saying it's the right thing to do. Centre BC goes from having 0 sitting MLAs in the legislature to 8. The new members include Eleanor Sturco, who was booted from the Conservatives last fall. 7 other members, including Milibar, quit the Conservative caucus in recent weeks over frustrations with leader Carrie Lynn Findlay. The Center for Technology Adoption for Aging in the North will be hosting the AgeWell Age Tech Discovery Day for National Seniors Day on October 1st in Prince George. The event gives older adults, caregivers, and others an opportunity to discover different technologies designed to support healthy aging, independence, and quality of life. Academic Director Dr. Shannon Freeman gave an example of robotic pets as being one of those supportive technologies.
2: It has meaningful conversations, it can play games, it can play music, but it also has wellness screeners in it. For example, if you have a loved one with dementia and they start talking about something dangerous or that you're worried about, the actual AI can send a notification to a family member that says, hey, they're using these kind of words or language, you might want to check in on them.
1: Registration is open for the in-person event, which will take place at the Prince George and District Senior Citizens Activity Center Society on October 1st. Electric scooters, they're among campaign issues ahead of municipal elections in Vancouver, with local leaders pushing the BC government to establish province-wide safety rules. Safety is a key concern. There were 81 visits to the BC Children's Hospital ER between April of last year and this year linked to e-scooter use, more than double those of the previous year. And make it 27 kilometers for $2,700. That's how much Will Peters ran during the Terry Fox run in Prince George Sunday morning. He had pledged to run a kilometer for every $100 he raised for the run and was anticipating a slightly shorter run than what he ended up with.
3: The man who calls himself my best friend, the man who I was the best man at his wedding, the man who says he's got my back in every situation, dropped another $250 on me like 30 seconds before the run started. So that's another 2.5 kilometers tacked onto the end there.
1: Peters did the same challenge last year when he raised $1,700. Get daily and weekly news alerts directly to your inbox by signing up at MyBulkleyLakesNow.com.
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5: Good morning, it's Matt here with you in the morning drive. Still looking good. Nothing really to report. I would imagine that over in Telqua, they do still have that single lane alternating going for the under-road work. Well, they're working under the road. And just other than that, that's probably the only thing you have to look out for. Just drive safe. That's pretty much all we ask of you. And now we can take a look at the weather. Got ourselves a lot of more of the same. 12 degrees looking to be our daytime high, which that is a little bit of a change. Less rain in the forecast for the rest of the day than there was earlier, but there's still quite a bit of a chance of showers and the potential of some thunderstorms a little bit later in the afternoon, too. So I suppose we'll just have to see how it shakes down. At the very least, we know our current temps, and they're still hanging the same. 7 in Smithers, 7 in Burns Lake, and 8 in Houston.
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6: It's my life.
4: Variety of epic proportions.
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4: Variety is on the Moose.

There's Big Sugar, If I Had My Way, here on The Moose. Morning. It's Matt here with you. It is 16 minutes past 9 o'clock, and I mean, so far so good. It's a pretty decent Monday that we've got ourselves, and it's also, technically speaking, the last day of summer. At least if you subscribe to what the calendar tells you, because, well, tomorrow is first day of fall. So we'll definitely have to talk about that and how the long socks are probably going to come out. Maybe even some boots, too. We'll wait and see, but that'll have to be after you, too. This is Desire here on The Moose.

0: There's the Arkells knocking at the door here on the Moose. Morning, it's Matt here with you. Well, can you believe it? Tomorrow is officially marking our first day of fall. And while you thought we've seen cool mornings, eh? it's going to get cooler, that's for sure. And some more fall-like weather showing up, more leaves changing, and more pumpkin spice than you can ever believe. It's going to be great. So, with summer in the rearview mirror now, especially after today, are you ready for one of the most beautiful seasons in the Bulkley Valley Lakes District? Oh, when everything turns orange, it's actually just simply gorgeous. Absolutely beautiful. So are you ready for it? You can let me know on the Facebook page. It's the Moose BVLD.
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3: It's 9:25 here on the Moose. Good morning, it's Matt here with you, and well, we're talking fall, because it's tomorrow. It is right away, and we'll continue to talk about it after a couple more tunes. Criss Cross is up first with Jump. That's here on the Moose.

0: Shania Twain. That don't impress me much on the Bulkley Valley and Lake's biggest variety. It's the Moose. Good morning. It's Matt here with you. Happy Monday. And well, we're talking fall. Tomorrow, first day of fall, is September 22nd, is, as a matter of fact, the day in which the change happens. And well, I mean, at the end of the day, fall has a lot going for it, right? Like, the colors are going to be gorgeous. A crisp morning can wake you up a little bit better than a warm morning, I would say. Routines are getting back going and fully into place as well. And I mean, there is something pretty great about like some sunny fall days too, where it's cool in the morning and then it does warm up and we get some beautiful afternoons. Today is not one of those days, but you know what? We haven't even hit October yet, so the potential is definitely there.
1: The Bulkley Valley and Lake's biggest variety, the Moose.
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0: I know they didn't write this song specifically about fall, but it kind of rings true, right? It is all those small little things that definitely culminate to make it a beautiful season. And then winter being at the end, too. That's kind of the, just at the end of it. But you know what? I think Blink-182 really knew what they were talking about. This is all the small things here on the Moose.

0: There's Honeymoon Suites, Burning in Love, here on the Moose. Good morning and happy Monday. Matt hanging out with you. And we've got ourselves the first day of fall tomorrow. And, well, I'm a fan. I really am. Like, I guess it probably stems from my birthday being in November, so it's technically in fall. It's also technically in winter. There's usually snow on the ground by then. But as a kid just growing up, that was the time of the year that felt the best. Because school was brand new, fresh. It started to get cooler, which I'm a big fan of cool temps, and birthday. And then Christmas right after, too. It was excellent. So maybe that's how you feel about fall as well. It's entirely possible that it's the opposite. But let's focus on the good. What's your favorite part about fall? The colors, the clothes, the food, the drinks, whatever it is. You can let me know on the Facebook page. It's the Moose BVLD.
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0: Little bit of Green Day is coming up now here on the Moose. Good morning, Matt here with you. It's 9:51, so to wrap up the hour, it's Boulevard of Broken Dreams here on the Moose.

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1: Good morning, I'm Brendan Palou. It's almost like the success came too fast when they weren't ready for it. That's from UNBC political science lecturer Jason Morris, as the BC Conservatives have gone from nearly forming government to being in complete disarray in less than 2 years. It all came to a head after Carolyn Finley resigned as leader yesterday after a tumultuous four-month tenure, which resulted in 14 MLAs departing and several staff members being let go. Morris says the lack of cohesion signals that the Tories aren't ready for prime time.
2: They keep playing Jenga during an earthquake, maybe even on a waterbed, and their backroom troubles have to indicate to voters that they aren't prepared to govern at this point.
1: In addition, Lauren Dirksen has been tapped as interim leader of the BC Conservatives after Carolyn Finley stepped down. The party's president, Mauro Francis, said in a statement last night that the party's board had accepted a recommendation from the caucus to appoint Dirksen as leader. Dirksen is the MLA for Caribou Chilcotin and has served as deputy house leader and assistant deputy speaker for the Tories. Finley stepped down on Sunday after weeks of internal conflict, including an exodus of MLAs from the caucus. After the opening of the fall session of Parliament yesterday, Prime Minister Mark Carney will then travel to New York City to take part in the 81st session of the United Nations General Assembly. Officials say while there, he'll meet with the international leaders and investors working to deepen Canada's economic and security partnerships, broaden the country's network of partners, and advance peace and security. On Sunday, Carney met with French President Emmanuel Macron just off the coast of Canada in Saint-Pierre-el-Miquelon, France. Among other things, they discussed opportunities associated with an alliance for the future between Canada and the European Union, directed their space agencies, defense ministries, and industries to develop and share common space infrastructure, and welcome a new partnership launched by chambers of commerce in both countries. And Canada's doctors are calling on parliamentarians to prioritize healthcare solutions as they return to Ottawa.

0: daytime high today. Chance of showers throughout the day as well. That does also coincide with the potential of a thunderstorm a little bit later this afternoon, too. So we'll see how that shakes down. Luckily enough, we are getting a little bit of sunshine at the moment. At least here at Smithers, we are. And it's shaping up to be a good day getting up to that daytime high. We're still not really moving temperatures quite yet. We're looking at 8 degrees in Smithers, 8 in Burns Lake, and 8 in Houston.
1: The Moose promises the Lovely Valley and Lake's biggest variety. The Moose. Variety of epic proportions. The Lovely Valley and Lake's biggest variety is on the Moose.

It's Joey with Ariba here on the Bulkley Valley and Lakes Biggest Variety, The Moose. Good morning, it's Matt here with you. And well, we haven't really talked about where I went. I just disappeared last week for a stretch there, and well, I'll fill you in after the next couple. Franz Ferdinand is up with Take Me Out. That's right here on The Moose.

0: 1-1, Angel in my pocket here on the Moose. Good morning. It's Matt here with you. And well, where did I go? It just randomly disappeared, didn't say anything. Well, it was because it was another surprise. If you did hear me mention it last week, I did in fact go and surprise my uncle for his 50th birthday out in Ottawa. And that was pretty sweet. It was a good trip. But there were some things that I noticed while I was out in Ontario. And well, there sure are a lot of people. Like, it was kind of crazy to see. So, like, we were driving in rural areas. There's some air quotes here. That, typically speaking, could resemble, like, the outskirts of Smithers or Houston. And there was just car after car after car after car after car. It just didn't stop. It was craziness. Seeing backcountry highways just polluted with people. It was actually ridiculous. But it totally makes sense because like 80% of Canadians live in that general area of Ontario. So I guess it does kind of make sense. But it was also pretty cool. And another thing I saw as well that was really sweet, and we definitely don't have any of these in BC. Maybe I'm just missing out. The lock system. They have like all these massive gates to let boats climb up and down different water levels. It was really cool to see. It's always really neat to be able to go and adventure in our own backyard. And I mean, hey, as Canadians, we are lucky enough to have the second biggest backyard in the world. There's still lots more to see.
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0: It's 10:22 here on the Moose. Good morning, it's Matt here with you, and we're keeping things rolling along with some of the Backstreet Boys. Everybody's up now here on the Moose. Everybody.

That is Lord with Royals here on the Most. Good morning. It's Matt here with you. And, well, we have been chatting about where I went, where did I go? Well, I went to Ottawa. And I do want to say, it's so much better up here in the north. It really is. So I'll fill you in on why exactly I think that. It has everything to do with mosquitoes. After some Bryan Adams, the only thing that looks good on me is you, here on the Most.

0: right from TikTok to your radio. That's Somber with Back to Friends on the Bulkley Valley Lake's biggest variety. It's the Moose. Good morning. It's Matt here with you. Like I said, mosquitoes. Yeah, we got lucky this summer when it comes to the skeeters. Of course, we did still have some, right? And they, you know, they're kind of done now, at least from what I've seen. I haven't seen any as of late with the chilly temps that we've been seeing and fall right on the doorstep too. But man, was it bad out in Ottawa. I should have taken a picture because my legs, like right after we left the cabin that we were staying at out on the lake, it looked like somebody just went full auto on my legs with a pellet gun. Like there were just like big red welts everywhere. It was brutal. So I will say this, score one for British Columbia, because we had a less buggy summer. Also, that humidity was enough to stop a Mack truck, so not a fan. I'll take the crisp, cool mountain air any day.
1: The Bulkley Valley and Lake's biggest variety, the Moose.
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0: It's 10:38 here on the Moose. Good morning. It's Matt here with you. And we have some fellas from Down Under coming up next. Just a matter of fact, the song's called Down Under. It's Men at Work, and it's here on the Moose.

0: There's The Cure with Friday I'm in Love, and that's here on The Moose. Good morning. It's Matt here with you, and we are joined on the phone by a salesman extraordinaire. It's Stumpy. How you doing, Stumpy? What's going on?
1: Oh, all kinds of stuff. I don't know about extraordinaire, but lots of things are going on. Welcome back, Matt. How you doing?
0: Thank you. It's good to be back. Had a nice little trip. Now we're back in the action, and, well, I kind of missed the lake out in Ontario. That was pretty fun, I will say.
1: Yeah, I'll have to get there one day. No, we've got lots of things going on here, Matt. I'm actually kind of excited about this month. We've got some really good programs. We've got 0% financing to 84 months on our 1,500 pickups. And also, we can look at it two different ways. You can also take a $10,000 cash rebate, which is a huge discount, obviously. And we can offer you like a 5.19% interest rate in that direction, too. So we can work it out a couple different ways. Whatever suits you, suits the client best. And we're taking in trade-ins because of a lot of these programs that are going on down here. For example, a fun in the sun kind of car, 2014 Ford Mustang. It only has 130,000 kilometers on it. Beautiful two-door coupe, very well kept. You can see it on here for $16,666. If you want a nice import car, 2015 Honda Civic. This car has about 170K, and it's also in beautiful shape. It's a standard. You don't see too many manual transmissions anymore. And that's a car you can see down here for $14,898. We have lots of pickups to choose from. We got 0% on our HD trucks. It's a great time to check us out here at Sullivan Motors.
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1: Good morning, I'm Brendan Pollute. It's almost like the success came too fast when they weren't ready for it. That's from UNBC political science lecturer Jason Morris, as the BC Conservatives have gone from nearly forming government to being in complete disarray in less than 2 years. It all came to a head after Carrie Lynn Finley resigned as leader yesterday after a tumultuous four-month tenure, which resulted in 14 MLAs departing and several staff members being let go. Morris says the lack of cohesion signals that the Tories aren't ready for prime time.
2: They keep playing Jenga during an earthquake, maybe even on a waterbed, and their backroom troubles have to indicate to voters that they aren't prepared to govern at this point.
1: In addition, Lauren Dirksen has been tapped as interim leader of the BC Conservatives after Carrie Lynn

0: Sunday, Carney met with French President Emmanuel Macron just off the coast of Canada in Saint-Pierre-et-Miquelon, France. Among other things, they discussed opportunities associated with an alliance for the future between Canada and the European Union, directed their space agencies, defense ministries, and industries to develop and share common space infrastructure, and welcome a new partnership launched by chambers of commerce in both countries. And Canada's doctors are calling on parliamentarians to prioritize healthcare solutions as they return to Ottawa for the fall session. The Canadian Medical Association says every day that the legislation sits unpassed in Parliament is another day Canadians are exposed to unnecessary harm. They say children's mental health, privacy, and personal safety online are under attack. Along with the Safe Social Media Act, they want to see the Connected Care for Canadians Act cross the finish line. The latter would allow health information to be securely accessed by patients and shared between providers. Be the first to know. Get news alerts directly to your inbox by signing up at mybulklethanksnow.com.
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2: Good morning, it's Matt. Drive is still looking the same. One thing to look out for, it's over in Telqua. A little bit of road work that's causing some single lane alternating. That's it. It's just on Highway 16, and we'll jump into the weather now. Still got 12 for the daytime high today. Chance of showers throughout the day as well. That does also coincide with the potential of a thunderstorm a little bit later this afternoon too. So we'll see how that shakes down. Luckily enough, we are getting a little bit of sunshine at the moment. At least here in Smithers we are. And it's shaping up to be a good day getting up to that daytime high. We're still not really moving temperatures quite yet. We're looking at 8 degrees in Smithers, 8 in Burns Lake, and 8 in Houston.
1: The Moose. This is the Bubbly Valley of Lakes

That's Aerosmith and Youngblood with My Only Angel right here on the Moose. Good morning, it's Matt here with you. It's 11:11, and well, you know, from time to time, I like to find some crazy recipes. And well, I found another one, and I really want to share it with you because it sounds perfect. It really does. So after we get through the next two songs, I will share with you the absolute culmination of cuisine, and that would be Mexican cuisine and Canadian cuisine. I'll elaborate further, but that's after Don't Dream It's Over. That's right here on the Moose.

0: It's Chilliwack, my girl, here on the Moose. Good morning. It's Matt here with you. Happy Monday. And well, it's time for you to be absolutely blessed with a delicious recipe. And well, it's less of a recipe and more of just an idea for a food because I just so happened to see it. And supposedly it's a Newfoundland thing and I just never have heard of it before. Somebody came up with the idea, the genius idea, I will add, of using bologna as the taco shell. So they're making tacos with fried bologna as the actual outside. That's the vessel to get the taco India. And it just sounds so perfect. Like, you know, sure, not everyone's cup of tea, bologna that is, but for some of us, I grew up with it. Oh, you know what a treat you're in for if you're going to be trying one of these. So I think I know what I need to do. I have to go to the grocery store. I got to go get a big pack of bologna, some ground beef, the sour cream, the cheese, the shredded lettuce. Maybe something spicy too. But either way, I am absolutely going to be trying these. Doesn't that sound great? Bologna tacos? See, when you say it like that, it sounds a little less appealing. Bologna shell tacos, on the other hand. Now, see, now we're talking.
1: 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The Moose. The Bulkley Valley and Lake's biggest variety.
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0: It's 11:22 here on the Bulkley Valley and Lake's biggest variety. It's the Moose. Good morning. It's Matt here with you. And how about you come on with me and Amy? A little old trip down to rehab. It's Amy Winehouse, and it's here on the Moose.

0: know.
1: A good old BC boy. It's Cameron Wickham with Options. That's right here on the Moose. Good morning. It's Matt here with you. It's 11:28, and well, funky recipes. Not everyone's cup of tea, but if you're into them, then you're really into them. And I've had my fair share of making weird concoctions before, and I'm almost open to trying anything. That's why these bologna tacos just sound so good to me. Because, like, you could do it, like, in theory with a steak or something, too, right? Like, kind of the world is your oyster. Well, you could do it with oysters. Well, there'd be small tacos, but either way. So we'll talk more about it. Probably not the oyster aspect, but we got the Kings up now. This beat goes on, switching to Glide, right here on the Moose.

0: It's the Kings. This beat goes on here on the Moose. Good morning. It's Matt here with you. Well, we've been talking essentially funky recipes for the last little bit here. And these stuffed bologna tacos, they really are just like taking all of my brainwave right now. I'm just thinking of what else I could put into it. What would make it so delicious? Oh my goodness, there's so many options. And well, I'm curious if you got a funky recipe out there. Something weird that you've tried before and it actually worked out really good. Like, I do have another one. It's the, Cheeseburger in Paradise is Jimmy Buffett's thing. The Tragically Hip Burger. That's what it was. And that one is essentially a bacon and pineapple peanut butter cheeseburger. And it's exactly as gross looking as it sounds, but it's utterly delicious. A little nutty, a little fruity. Delicious. The beef and the cheese and the bacon all given her. Oh, it's excellent. But it certainly would look a little weird on a menu, right? So that's what we're looking for. Funky recipes that'll make people hum and haw. So if you got one, fire it away on the Facebook page. Let's hear it. It's the Moose BVLD.
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0: It's 11:37 and it's here on the Moose. Good morning, it's Matt hanging out with you. We're jumping back into the tunes. We'll keep on chatting some recipes if we get any fun ones sent over on the Facebook page. It's the Moose BVLD if you want to fire them over there. But otherwise, I'm well. It's up now. It's Matchbox 20. It's here on the Moose.

0: vertical horizon. Everything you want on the Moose. Good morning. Happy Monday. Matt hanging out with you. And, well, 10 minutes to go until we hit the noon hour. Time flew by. I thought we'd have more chances to talk funky recipes. So we could take that conversation over to the Facebook page, and I suppose I'll just bid you adieu. 10 minutes to go. We got an afternoon show to get you to. So let's wrap things up. Have yourself a great rest of your Monday. Hopefully it's a good one. And we'll see you tomorrow. First day of fall. Make sure you're wearing your flannel. Otherwise, you'll be cold.
1: The biggest variety from Burns Lake to Houston and all the puddles in between. The Bulkley Valley and Lake's biggest variety is on the Moose.
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1: Good afternoon, I'm Brendan Palu. It was a historic Terry Fox run in Smithers. Yesterday, a record-breaking $95,000 was raised in support of cancer research. While over 100 participants raised just shy of $5,000, organizer Logan Flint says a $90,000 contribution from the estate of longtime resident Tom Messick made it all the more memorable.
2: Tom has been in the community for many, many years and has done a lot around the community with very little recognition, and to have this come through in honor of him was just massive.
1: Next year's run is slated for September 17th, 2027. It could be another busy fall politically across BC, with local elections set for October 17th. A snap election provincially is still on the table from Premier David Eby amid all the internal chaos surrounding the BC Conservatives, leading to the resignation of disgraced leader Carolyn Findlay. UNBC political science lecturer Jason Morris actually scoffs at the notion that overlapping election campaigns would confuse voters, a suggestion made by Prince George City Councillor and outgoing UBCM President Corey Ramsey.
3: British Columbia voters are adept enough and smart enough to be able to juggle two elections at the same time.
1: Now, Morris adds, BC voters would actually be okay with going to the polls early if the NDP unveiled a more valid reason for a snap election other than just a weak opposition party.
3: I think the voters would still appreciate a reason or two beyond opposition disarray for a government to go to the polls, and I'd be concerned from the NDP side if they would face a backlash during an election for such a smash-and-grab election attempt.
1: We were going down a path that was too narrow. Those are the thoughts of Prince George Mackenzie Conservative MLA Kyle Giddens after Carolyn Findlay stepped down as party leader on Sunday. Giddens is now looking forward to a fresh start with Caribou Chilcotin MLA Lauren Dirksen as the interim party head.
4: Lauren is a colleague that I have worked alongside. I have a tremendous amount of respect for him. He's an honorable individual. He's served as a deputy speaker of the legislature the past couple of years. I'm proud to work with him and will support him 100%.
1: Under Findlay's leadership, 14 MLAs departed the caucus. 11 left, while 3 others were kicked out. This was on top of several other staff changes that were made in the past 4 months. And Canada's doctors are calling on parliamentarians to prioritize healthcare solutions as they return to Ottawa for the fall session. The Canadian Medical Association says every day that legislation sits unpassed in Parliament is another day Canadians are exposed to unnecessary harm. They say children's mental health, privacy, and personal safety

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1: The Moose promises the Bubbling Valley and Lake's biggest variety.
2: That's me in the corner.
1: The Moose. Variety of epic proportions. The Bubbling Valley and Lake's biggest variety is on the Moose.

0: The Bulkley Valley and Lakes biggest variety, the Moose, that is 5440, and Lies to Me. Me and you, Gareth Reed, hanging out on a Monday afternoon, the last full day of summer. Fall begins tomorrow. Beginning in the next set, we got Fall Out Boy, Justin Bieber, Neil Young, and Dua Lipa's on the way next.
1: Broadcasting from Smithers, the Bulkley Valley and Lake's biggest variety is on the Moose.
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0: the Bulkley Valley and Lakes biggest variety, the Moose, the Weekend, and Cry for Me. I'm Gareth Reed. He's put his art out for you. Wes Harmon and his exhibition set list is at the Smithers Art Gallery up until October 3rd. Wes is part of the Lake Babine Nation and has a new series of drawings called Set List under the larger continuing banner of work under his Potlatch Punk series. Art and music together. You can check it out at the Smithers Art Gallery until October 3rd.
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0: Variety of epic proportions.

But I don't understand why. See, it's burning me to hold on to this. 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What I'm trying to say is that

0: The Bulkley Valley and Lakes' biggest variety, the Moose, Canada's own 8 seconds. Kiss you when it's dangerous. I'm Gareth Reed. It's back again. Sip and swap. It's coming up at the Old Church on Tuesday, October 6th from 7 to 9. Your chance to enjoy a glass of wine or a different non-alcoholic beverage and some snacks and maybe leave with a new book. 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That includes a glass of wine or a non-alcoholic beverage and light snacks. Sip and swap coming up at the Old Church Tuesday, October 6th, beginning at 7 o'clock.
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0: You don't just love one kind of music. Neither do we. The Bulkley Valley and Lake's biggest variety is on the Moose.

0: the Bulkley Valley and Lakes biggest variety of the moose. That was such a big thing to say back in 1998. Sucks to be you. It's Prozac. I'm Gareth Reed. The Bulkley Valley Teachers Union is hosting an all candidates forum for School District 54 trustee candidates. Every candidate's been invited to introduce themselves and answer questions about public education and local leadership in our communities. It's coming up, your opportunity to meet the candidates and talk to them Sunday, October 4th, beginning at 4:30 at the Old Church in Smithers.
1: You don't just love one kind of music, neither do we. The Bulkley Valley and Lakes' biggest variety is on the moose.
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0: the Buckley Valley and Lakes biggest variety of the moose, Kim Mitchell. That is all we are. I'm Gareth Reed. Did you have a good weekend? I went out and saw the new Spider-Man over the weekend. It's about 2.5 hours. I'm not used to being in a movie theater. I'm used to, you know, like pausing the movie, going to the bathroom and unpausing it, and then pausing it again while I go to the bathroom and unpausing it. Sounds like this app might be perfect for me and you if you're one of the people like me who drinks one of them giant sodas at the movie theater. There's a new app out called RunPee. It's your chance to, it's going to tell you your best time to leave your seat at a movie theater to go pee without missing anything important. The app syncs with the movie, counts down to a suitable pee time, and vibrates when it's safe to go, and then tells you what you missed when you return to your seat. Very interesting app. I do understand with the length of the new Dune movie coming out, it'll also give you perfect options if it starts shifting to a number two situation.
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0: The Bulkley Valley and Lake's biggest variety, the Moose Harlequin, with a superstitious feeling. I'm Gareth Reed. I have a feeling there are a lot of folks from the Bulkley Valley and Lakes District going to hit Prince George at some point this week, because there are a ton of big shows coming up. You won't make it if you're heading to Prince George for Jimmy Carr tonight at the CN Center. But you might want to go down tomorrow if you want to check out the bands Default and Widemouth Mason. They're playing Tuesday at the CN Center. Van Halen, a Van Halen tribute band from California, is coming to the CN Center on Wednesday. And then the tribute band to the Tragically Hip, who's going to be covering basically all the songs they did on their big set list back in 2016 for their last show, The Hip Experience, Saturday in Prince George. So if you want to battle the smell, you might get some good shows.
1: 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The Bulkley Valley and Lake's biggest variety is on the Moose.
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1: Good afternoon, I'm Brendan Palou. $95,000 was raised during yesterday's Terry Fox Run in Smithers, the most ever in the event's history. Organizer Logan Flint says the estate of longtime resident Tom Messick contributed a whopping $90,000 towards supporting cancer research.
2: When I first heard about it, was humbling, shocking, and honored to be receiving this amount at the event. And to have the entire estate being donated to the Terry Fox Foundation is extremely honoring.
1: In addition, the 100 participants who attended contributed just shy of $5,000. Next year's run is slated for September 19th, 2027. Nacheco Lakes MLA John Rustad says he'll be talking with new BC Conservative interim leader Lauren Dirksen about rejoining the caucus. Rustad is a former party leader and one of three MLAs removed by caucus by Carrie Lynn Finley last week. Finley announced on Sunday that she would resign as leader after weeks of party turmoil. Now, Rustad was optimistic for the party ahead of a rumored early election call that could come as soon as tomorrow.
3: But I actually think we're now at a really good place. People that I've talked to are really positive about the change that has happened within our party and where we're going to go. So wait till you see how this will look in the election.
1: Rustad also says there are high-level conversations happening between the BC Conservatives and Centre BC about a potential merger. That's after several MLAs who left the Conservatives in recent weeks over frustrations with Finlay announced on Friday that they were joining Centre BC. In addition, BC's government has filed legal action against artificial intelligence company OpenAI in California related to the Tumbler Ridge school shooting. Attorney General Nikki Sharma says BC is suing the tech giant for its failure to notify law enforcement of threats made on its platform for February's shooting.
4: We are seeking accountability from OpenAI and its decision makers, and pursuing support for community rebuilding efforts, including the construction of a new Tumbler Ridge school facility.
1: The lawsuit is separate from others filed by families of the victims and school staff, but Sharma says the province is coordinating with them. And the Smithers and Houston Chambers of Commerce welcome the province's decision to pause its provincial sales tax expansion. The announcement was made on Friday and would have taken effect on October 1st to include professional and commercial services. Smithers Executive Director Sheena Miller says the decision reflects the business community's voice and shows the value of advocacy on policies affecting economic growth. Both chambers noted the expansion was only paused and are continuing to advocate for it to be completely withdrawn. Be the first to know. Get news alerts directly to your inbox by signing up at MyBulkleyLakesNow.com.
5: For the Bulkley Valley today, a good chance of off and on showers, risk of a thunderstorm, the high to 14. Tonight, partly cloudy, good chance of showers early this evening, risk of a thunderstorm, and the low near plus 5. For the Lakes District today, showers, risk of a thunderstorm this afternoon, the high to 15. Tonight, partly cloudy, a chance of showers, risk of a thunderstorm early this evening, wind becoming light this evening, and the low near 0 with a risk of frost.
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0: The Bulkley Valley and Lakes biggest variety, the most con cans cover of I Beg Your Pardon. I Never Promised You a Rose Garden. I'm Gareth Reed. We were promised it was going to happen, and according to the news, it's not going to. Premier David Eby said his government is delaying the planned expansion of the provincial sales tax that was supposed to be added to a range of professional services, including stuff like engineering, architecture, and security. That's right. If you wanted to hire a security guard to prevent shoplifting, you'd also pay PST for the privilege of keeping your store safe. I think with all the things we want our provincial government to do, I'm glad they figured out that this one is a do not.
1: 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This is the Moose.
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0: The Bulkley Valley Lakes biggest variety of the moose. That is Ed Sheeran and Bad Habits. I wonder if he's going to shed his bad habits of now of, I don't know, not picking a side, I guess.
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1: The Moose, the Bulkley Valley and Lake's biggest variety.

0: the Bulkley Valley and Lakes biggest variety, the Moose Soul Decision with Faded. My name is Gareth Reed. Happy Monday to you. This is the very last day of summer. We are full on into fall tomorrow. The Smithers Art Gallery is presenting Wes Herman and his exhibition Set List at the Art Gallery until October 3rd. He's a member of the Babine Lake Nation and has a new series of drawing Set List that is part of a larger continuing banner of work called his Potlatch Punk Series. Music and art together is going to be at the Smithers Art Gallery until October 3rd.
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1: Good afternoon, I'm Brendan Palou. $95,000 was raised during yesterday's Terry Fox Run in Smithers, the most ever in the event's history. Organizer Logan Flint says the estate of longtime resident Tom Messick contributed a whopping $90,000 towards supporting cancer research.
2: When I first heard about it, was humbling, shocking, and honored to be receiving this amount at the event. And to have the entire estate being donated to the Terry Fox Foundation is extremely honoring.
1: In addition, the 100 participants who attended contributed just shy of $5,000. Next year's run is slated for September 19th, 2027. Nacheco Lakes MLA John Rustad says he'll be talking with new BC Conservative interim leader Lauren Dirksen about rejoining the caucus. Rustad is a former party leader and one of three MLAs removed by caucus by Carrie Lynn Finley last week. Finley announced on Sunday that she would resign as leader after weeks of party turmoil. Now, Rustad was optimistic for the party ahead of a rumored early election call that could come as soon as tomorrow.
3: But I actually think we're now at a really good place. People that I've talked to are really positive about the change that has happened within our party and where we're going to go. So wait till you see how this will look in the election.
1: Rustad also says there are high-level conversations happening between the BC Conservatives and Centre BC about a potential merger. That's after several MLAs who left the Conservatives in recent weeks over frustrations with Finley announced on Friday that they were joining Centre BC. In addition, BC's government has filed legal action against artificial intelligence company OpenAI in California related to the Tumbler Ridge school shooting. Attorney General Nikki Sharma says BC is suing the tech giant for its failure to notify law enforcement of threats made on its platform for February's shooting.
4: We are seeking accountability from OpenAI and its decision makers, and pursuing support for community rebuilding efforts, including the construction of a new Tumbler Ridge school facility.
1: The lawsuit is separate from others filed by families of the victims and school staff, but Sharma says the province is coordinating with them. And the Smithers and Houston Chambers of Commerce welcome the province's decision to pause its provincial sales tax expansion. The announcement was made on Friday and would have taken effect on October 1st to include professional and commercial services. Smithers Executive Director Sheena Miller says the decision reflects the business community's voice and shows the value of advocacy on policies affecting economic growth. Both chambers noted the expansion was only paused and are continuing to advocate for it to be completely withdrawn. Be the first to know. Get news alerts directly to your inbox by signing up at MyBulkleyLakesNow.com.
5: For the Bulkley Valley tonight, partly cloudy, a good chance of showers early this evening, risk of a thunderstorm, the low to plus 5. Tomorrow, mainly cloudy, a good chance of showers in the afternoon, wind south 20, gusting to 40, the high to 14. The Lakes District tonight, cloudy, chance of showers with the risk of a thunderstorm, wind becoming light, the low near 0 with some frost. For tomorrow, mainly sunny, increasing cloudiness in the afternoon, slight chance of late afternoon showers, wind south 20, gusting to 40, high to 14.
0: The Moose promises the Bulkley Valley and Lake's biggest variety.

0: The Buckley Valley Lake's biggest variety, the Moose. That is Pearl Jam with Wreckage. My name is Gareth Reed. Sip and Swap is coming up again at the Old Church. It's going to be Tuesday, October 6th from 7 to 9. Your chance to bring your favorite book from home in great condition that you're willing to part with. And then have a sip of wine or another non-alcoholic beverage and maybe a couple of snacks and leave with a new book to read. It's only going to cost you $20. Sip and Swap is coming up at the Old Church Tuesday, October 6th, beginning at 7 o'clock.
1: One more reason to love British Columbia. The Bulkley Valley and Lake's biggest variety is on the Moose.
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0: The Bulkley Valley of Lakes biggest variety, the Moose, Colin James from the fine rectangle of Saskatchewan. Chicks and Cars. I'm Gareth Reed, teachers and candidates all together. The Bulkley Valley Teachers Union is hosting an all candidates forum for School District 54 trustee candidates. Your chance to meet them and have your questions answered is coming up at the Old Church Sunday, October 4th, beginning at 4:30. That is the Bulkley Valley Teachers Union hosting an all candidates forum for School District 54 trustees.
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